WERS, that was Here featuring Chris Stapleton, a new song from Mumford & Sons that came off of their latest album, Prizefighter, which came out in February. Right now it's Jungle on 88.9.

0: Come Again, new music from Jim James on 88.9. He's a singer, guitarist, and songwriter of the band My Morning Jacket, but his next solo album, Wowed Out, was just announced yesterday alongside its title track. The album comes out on August 28th, and he'll be playing in Boston at the Wilbur this December. 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This week we have a session with Voice in Headphones, a DIY pop project led by guitarist and Somerville local David Batten. Their debut album was released earlier this month. 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It's less than an hour away, and the student team behind Studio 889 is working hard to get tonight's show ready for you. It's going to be a blast. But before we get too ahead of ourselves, we've got a hit song from Olivia Rodrigo coming up next on WERS.
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Olivia Rodrigo, The Cure, new music on WERS. That song came off of her latest album, You Seem Pretty Sad for a Girl So in Love, which was released last month on June 12th. She's playing 3 sold-out shows at TD Garden with Wolf Alice this October, so I hope you were able to get your hands on some of those tickets. Right now, it's Rostam on 88.9.

Phoebe Bridgers, Lost Boys, new music on 88.9. That was the lead single for her first album in 6 years called Lost Weekend. The tracklist was just announced yesterday, but you'll have to wait to hear the song since the whole album comes out on August 14th. Hear her play it live at TD Garden this October. My name is Corinna, and here's Steve Lacey on WERS.

88.9, that was Celebrate the End, the latest from local band The Sheila Divine. The band was formed in Boston in 1997, and that was a part of their brand new album called The Middle Ages, which was released at the end of May. This is Arlo Parks on WERS.

0: G.O.D. and the Broken Ribs, new music from Jack White on 88.9. That's a part of his brand new album, Frozen Charlotte, which was released earlier this month on July 10th. I hope you were able to catch his performance at MGM Music Hall on the 17th. 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It's almost time for Wicked Local Wednesday, which is happening in just a few minutes at 9 o'clock. You won't want to miss this week's live performance. But before we get too ahead of ourselves, we've got some great songs from Hot and Freddy, Blonde Shell, and the Rolling Stones on WERS.
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3: 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My name is Bryn, and today we are live with amazing Somerville locals David Batten and Nick Kathleen. How are you guys?
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0: 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That was Say So. Can you tell me the story behind Say So?
1: It's not really, or you wanna?
2: It's like kind of twofold, because we both wrote separate parts for it from like different perspectives of a crush, but I don't think we really knew that we were doing that. But basically, I guess it's that kind of like unspoken will they, won't they, but from your own side. I guess one side wanting and the other one kind of getting ready to walk away from it.
0: That's really poetic. I understand you have another song for us up next.
1: Yes. Next we have Take Back.
0: Awesome. 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

0: 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Can you tell me the story behind that song as well?
1: Like another crush, but kind of like that first moment when you're like, this could be good. Again, will they, won't they?
0: For sure.
2: I thought that was a sad crush song and say so it was a happy crush song. Kathleen thinks the opposite.
1: I do think the opposite.
0: Interesting. Well, speaking about you individually, can you tell me the story behind why you guys got into music for sure?
2: I've just been obsessed with it from like as long as I can remember. Started playing guitar like as a kid in various genres, and yeah, I've wound up doing this.
1: Yeah, I mean, I've like always been singing, but when I was 15, I moved to a new town, and my uncle, who's like one of the most amazing guitarists I've ever known, was like, if I bought you a guitar, would you want to learn how to play it? It's kind of like a no-brainer. So that's how I got into playing guitar, kind of a family passed down in that way, which is really nice.
0: I love that. And I love this music too. So I'm really ready to hear your last song that you have for us. What is it?
2: It's called Need.
0: Awesome. Well, here is Need from Voice and Headphones, live in Studio 889.

0: That was me from Voice and Headphones. We're live in Studio 889 for Wicked Local Wednesday. Thank you guys so much for coming. Where can people find you?
1: Thanks so much for having us. We really appreciate it. Our album, which just came out this month, a couple of weeks ago, is called Mixtape One. It's on streaming everywhere. I can be found at David Batten Official on Instagram or Voice and Headphones One on Bandcamp.
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0: Awesome. Well, that was Voice and Headphones, and that was Wicked Local Wednesday. Thank you guys so much for listening. We're going to send it back to Corinne for more ERS.
3: 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And those were charming melodies, charming harmonies were just the cherry on top. 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I've heard great things about the new Odyssey movie, so maybe it will be a life event for me, but I was able to secure some tickets to see it on IMAX 70mm film. I've heard that the sound mixing leans towards the loud side for IMAX, so I'll be bringing some earplugs just in case. I'm excited to see it with my family this coming week, and I hope you've also got some fun plans coming up as we transition into August. But tonight we've got some great songs from The Cars and Cage the Elephant on 88.9
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Beaches in Tennessee from Cage the Elephant on WERS, which was the band's first new song after a two-year hiatus. It just came out earlier this month on July 10th. My name is Corinna, and this is Florence and the Machine on 88.9.

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88.9 WERS, that was Situation. New music from Johnny Blue Skies and the Dark Cloud's latest album, Mutiny After Midnight, which was released on March 13th. We're so glad you're with us tonight, but if you love tons of music in the morning, join George Knight starting at 6 for new and iconic tunes and quick headlines from the ERS Student News Team, right here on 88.9 and streaming at WERS.org. We don't

0: Hot Slob by Sylvan Esso, new music on WERS. That was a part of the duo's upcoming album, Out Infinity, literally the symbol, which releases on September 16th. It will be the first album released on their own record label, Psychic Hotline, which launched in 2018. Catch them at the House of Blues on October 17th. WERS will be hanging out at the Kaleo concert at Roadrunner this coming Tuesday. If you're going to the show, stop by the ERS table and say hi to our awesome student street team and grab some ERS merch. You can also enter to win tickets to the show at WERS.org. We hope to see you Tuesday at Roadrunner for Kaleo. My name is Corinna, and I loved hanging out with you this evening. It started raining just after I got here at the station, and it will be for a while. But, you know, there's just something aesthetic about rainy summer days that I absolutely adore. Although they tend to overshadow those gorgeous summer sunsets I also love to see, but that's okay. Before I hand you over to Mo with the secret spot, we've got some great music from U2 and Sam Fender on 88.9. Stay cool, stay dry, and see you next time.
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88.9 WERS R&B and Soul Legends and their Soulful Legacies. Soul King Sam Cooke, some vintage from 1962, Soothe Me. Sam would be very proud to know that his granddaughters, the Womack sisters, are doing some good music as well. We led with the Isley Brothers, This Old Heart of Mine is Weak for You. Middle of the week, approaching the hump of the week. Welcome to the Secret Spot. Mo Wilkes here with you. How are you? R&B, soul, slow jams ahead. New discovery, Jalen and Ganda with Doctrine of Love. Moonchild and Layla Hathaway teamed up, as well as taking a reliable ride on a Soulful D train. And more. First, Jody Wadley, Loving You So.

88.9 Secret Spot, stepping up, stepping out with Retro Souls, Jalen and Gonda, Doctrine of Love. It's your man Mo Wilkes on a Wednesday. How's it going, Boston? Hopefully you're doing well. As the Eddie Kendrick song said, I had a date with the rain. I actually walked out today. You know, 15 minutes, it did not kill yours truly. Had my umbrella. It was actually nice. Not too many people out there because some people don't like to walk in the rain. I was like, maybe I'll do this a little bit more often as long as it's not too much rain and not too much wind. Try it for yourself. In less than 30 minutes, we've got a secret spot for romance. It might be weather related. You never know. Stick around at 30 to find out where and when. We've got Moonchild queued up with Layla Hathaway, also Teddy Pendergrass in 8 minutes when somebody loves you back and taking a nice reliable D train. If something's on your mind, keep it locked.

88.9, a line that's currently running on time. D-Train and Something's On Your Mind. Mo Wilkes with you. A little bit of a slight to the red line, which will be up and running again by Friday. Philly Soul from Teddy, When Somebody Loves You Back. Mel LaRue, Get Up, and we led with Moonchild. Tell Him, featuring the first daughter of Soul, Layla Hathaway.

0: 88.9, you could be anywhere, but I'm happy you're right here at this secret spot. 112 with Anywhere, Discoveries, Jazzy, Lucky, featuring Mary J. Blige, that's new, and new Kehlani, Should Never, featuring Usher, also on the new tip. Mo Wilkes with you, good Wednesday evening. Time for a secret spot for romance. Maybe you're going away down to the Vineyard for a couple of days. Well, if you're headed there this weekend, enjoy. But check out the Jazzy Jam Showcase featuring a three-time Grammy nominee, Kofi Brown. That's happening this Sunday evening, 7:30 to 10:30 over at the historic Strand in Oak Bluffs. You don't want to miss out. You know, seats are limited. So if you go down there, let him know Mo from the spot, WERS, recommended you. We've got Music Soul Child queued up. Also some Natalie Cole and Tina Turner. In the next hour, Marvin Gaye doing his Rat Pack thing.
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88.9 WERS, foundational R&B and soul for Boston. One of the cornerstones of R&B, some Marvin Gaye and witchcraft. Lee Williams and the Cymbals preceded Peeping Through the Window. What are they singing? They're singing some good music ahead. Pair of discoveries. We're going to hear Jacob Lattimore's again first, featuring Woody McClain, some Faith Evans, and Lou Rawls for Janelle in Boston. Deborah Cox first, and Who Do You Love? Secret Spot.

0: 88.9 Secret Spot, WERS.org. Some nice discoveries, like Eric Bellinger, Cry in Front of You. Actor-singer Jacob Lattimore, also with Again, featuring Winnie McLean. Good Wednesday evening. Getting over the hump of this week. Mo Wilkes here. It's the Secret Spot. Well, they've cast the new lead, who's going to be the son of T'Challa in the new Black Panther movie. But all of that has actually stirred up a lot of emotions. You know, on my social media, I'm seeing all these older clips of Chadwick Boseman, the first Black Panther. He was so good and definitely so deeply missed. Rest in paradise, Chadwick. I have a feeling that the legacy will continue very well. We've got Faith Evans queued up featuring Kiki Wyatt. And two songs, some Lou Rawls for Janelle in Boston. You'll never find another love, even something for you to watch on the way. Keep it locked on the spot that knows how to rock it.
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88.9 WERS. Only the special songs hit the spot. Ray Goodman and Brown, Special Lady. Janella in Boston got some Lou Rawls. You'll Never Find Another Love. Sybil, Let It Rain. And Faith Evans kick things off. Rain is definitely what we got in our night and overnight. Low 64. A cloudy, rainy Thursday, high 68. We get some relief toward Friday and Saturday, thankfully. We've got Raining at 67 by Franklin Park's Playstead. Sparkles Up in 3 with Easy, something for you to watch. As well as some Today and Rose Royce. I'm going down. First, Ollie Caldwell.

0: 88.9 Secret Spot. Some indie R&B and soul at the spot. Stephanie Edwards, better known as Sparkle. Great singer. Indie R&B and soul from 2020. Called Easy. Ollie Caldwell, who a lot of people might recognize from The Voice and also another show on Fox called The Four. Ollie and Another Lifetime. Mo Wilkes on your Wednesday. Before we jump into Thursday, something to watch. Had the pleasure and privilege to check out this cool kind of music documentary on an artist by the name of Syl Johnson. He's actually done a lot of music that a lot of people have heard, which has actually been resampled in a lot of hip-hop especially, but it chronicled his life, and it actually was from the years of 2009 to 2015. Syl just recently passed in 2022, but check out that documentary on Syl Johnson. It's really good. We've got Today queued up. Take Your Time also. Some Rolls Royce and In the New Day, some Sunshine Anderson and Whitney Houston. Keep it locked at the spot.
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88.9 WERS, slowing things down for Boston. Sharon Jones and the Dap Kings, Dap Tone Records, and Slow Down Love. Much needed sunshine before that, because it's going to be a little cloudy and rainy for a few. Sunshine Anderson, Force of Nature. Good Thursday morning. Mo Wilkes with you. How are you? I've got new Devin Tracy, Favorite Lover, some Whitney Houston, Lover for Life, even M2May with Sunshine. Discover new artist Lavelle, Tongue Tied.

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Percy Mayfield, please send me someone to love. Sam and Bill in there, mid-60s, for your love. We led with Whitney and Lover for Life. Rain, definitely around for a while. Overnight lows going to be 64. A cloudy day today, periods of rain, high 68. But we get relief by Saturday. It's still raining, 67 over by Wellington Station in Medford. We've got Stokely in one song, Need Love, Raheem Devon to follow, even some Rochelle Pharrell. Bringing the sun, M2 May.

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88.9 WERS, Boston's secret spot. Haunting and soothing at the same time. I think that best describes her song, Losing. Discovered Maxwell covering Al Green from a few back, and Simply Beautiful, Tank on Top, one of his latest, Yes. Welcome to the fourth and final hour, Yes. It is. Time has flown. We've got Bloodstone, Barbara Mason, and Case ahead. First, 90s Monifa. It's

the secret spot. You're just minutes away from "And I Haven't Heard That Song and I Don't Know When" listener moment. 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
1: You're my sugar. It's sweet when you stir it up.

88.9, Boston's secret spot. Get a chance to take your mind off the work and maybe just on some good grooves like Case's Think of You. The duet of Diana Washington and Brooke Benton, Honeysuckle Rose. Even went back to Barbara Mason, and Yes, I'm Ready. Mo Wilkes here with you. We get a chance to give you this great range of music because it's just you and I, just thinking of you, the listener, giving you some range. Rain continues into the overnight, low 64, and continues today, high 68. We don't get much warmer. It's still raining, 67 by Horn Pond and Woburn. Thames in less than three, Kayvon Edmonds, and Luther for secret listeners. Tiana Taylor, discover and enjoy better roses at the spot.

Lay back, light the fire, and slow down with the Secret Spot. 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

0: 88.9 WERS Secret Spot. One time leader of After 7, Gevon Edmonds. Oh. Some discoveries. Thames, What You Need. I like that. And Tiana Taylor, Bed of Roses. Thanks for joining us on this Wednesday and the Thursday Secret Spot. We're going to be back in less than 21 hours, giving you a nice dreamy R&B ambassador along with some cool soul. That's how we're going to start things off at 10 p.m. Please bring your friends and let them know. We've got King Otis Redding sitting on the dock of the bay, queued up, Luther to follow, and ending with Monica. Love yourself first. Everything else falls in line. Peace and have a great evening with 88.9.
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0: What's up? I'm Izzy on 88.9. 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

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What's new right now? Gorillaz, Orange County. Sam Fender featuring Olivia Dean, Rain Me In. Noah Kahan, Doors. 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

0: 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I'm Izzy, your chooser of tunes. You're awesome for being here. 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

0: 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I'm Izzy, and more music's on the way on WERS.
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0: 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Hey, I'm Izzy. 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

0: 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Thanks for joining me at this crazy hour. 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

0: She is awesome. Lucinda Williams on ERS, Car Wheels on a Gravel Road at 6:21. This just into the newsroom, Gabby. It's wet. It's raining.
1: Yeah. That's what it looks like.
0: Look at the forecast, though. It looks like the timing is pretty good because we have rain today, tomorrow, and then Saturday we're back to beach weather.
1: We're cooling down.
0: Yeah, is what it is. Lots of music to get to this morning. Incubus standing by. We're going to get to music from Jay Somm and Elvis Costello, not that far away. Got to wish a very happy birthday to both Buddy Guy and the legendary Jimmy Cliff, celebrating birthdays today. We mentioned birthdays because, well, we're kind of into them. It's kind of our thing here at ERS. We do what we call the Toast from Your Host. It's basically a shout-out Friday afternoon at 12:30. So if you have a birthday this week or if you know somebody who does, let us know and we'll mention them over the air on Friday at 12:30. Kind of cool. You can submit a toast by going to WERS.org/toast.
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0: 88.9 WERS with the Killers and My Own Soul's Warning at 6:36. Oh, it is a wet Thursday. It is what it is, as they say. Luckily, we have a stack of tunes to take our mind off of that, whatever. Why don't we get ourselves a quick update right now from Gabby, and then we're going to move on with the music. Good morning.
1: Morning. I'm Gabby Barry. Here's what's going on. We've been getting rain here in Boston, and there's been even more west of us in Worcester County, which has been breaking rainfall records. Heavy thunderstorms across the northeast have been delaying flights. If you're flying out of Logan this morning, it would be a good idea to check ahead. An Irish singer-songwriter, Glenn Hansard, has been killed in a motorcycle accident in Dublin. Glenn was also an actor who appeared in the movie Once. That movie won an Academy Award for his song Falling Slowly. Glenn Hansard was 56. Red Sox beat the A's last night in extra innings, 4-2. They play the Dodgers tomorrow night in Los Angeles. Showers likely tonight, and a chance of thunderstorms up to 70. We might get some rain tonight, down to 62. Mostly sunny tomorrow, up to 80. And we're looking at a mostly sunny weekend with some clouds coming in Sunday, up to 84. I'm Gabby Barry. 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

0: Dinosaur Jr. Several Got Away.
1: New music every day. 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

0: You cannot stop that band. Can't stop, won't stop. Rolling Stones, their latest called Rough and Twisted. They just they keep putting stuff out. I don't think they're closing shop anytime soon there,
1: Gabby. I agree.
0: We got Suki Waterhouse coming up with new stuff. I got Of Monsters and Men. Of Monsters and Men, an awesome Iceland band. There have been some really cool bands that have come out of Iceland, including the band Kaleo. Did I ever bore you with my story about how I warmed up for them at the Middle East in Cambridge?
1: No, but I hope
0: it was
1: you do
0: cool.
1: Now.
0: There was this event called what was it called? It was celebrating Reykjavik, which is the big city in Iceland, and it was a string of Icelandic artists, and you know, I had the ERS house band at the time, and we opened up for them, and it was a whole lot of fun. So I'm mentioning this because they're coming back to town to play Roadrunner on Tuesday night. Now, if you're going to the show, please stop by the ERS table, say hi to our awesome student street team. We're gonna have some ERS goodies you can pick up and bring home and bring to work and all that. If you don't have tickets yet, you could win them through our website, and to get in on that, you go to WERS.org. This Tuesday night, Kaleo at Roadrunner.
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1: Oh, new hour. We got a ton of stuff to get to. People are still aglow about Brandi Carlile playing the Newport Folk Festival, so we'll play one of her new ones. We're going to get to the legendary Bonnie Raitt and the Cas, too. Spelled C-A-H-S, Cas. Gabby is going to give ourselves a news update right now, and then we're going to get right back to the music. Good morning.
2: Morning. I'm Gabby Barry. Here's what's going on. The Massachusetts House is expected to approve a bill today that would authorize the governor to take control of Norwood Hospital in hopes of getting a replacement plan back on track. In Stoughton, both the town manager and police chief have now been put on paid administrative leave while an investigation is done over a string of allegations. The select board met in a closed-door session last night. Storms across the Northeast have been causing delays at airports, including Logan. And reconstruction of the iconic Citgo sign in Kenmore Square has now entered its final phase. The hope is to have the sign up and running by this fall.
1: I think it's pretty wild that a gas station sign has become this like famous thing in our city.
2: I think I get it confused with the one I see like coming up from the Mass Pike from Jersey. Is that...
1: Like when you're getting close to Cambridge?
2: Yeah.
1: Oh, that's like it. It's a different, same sign, but you can see it from the bike. You can also see it
2: from
1: Kenmore Square.
2: I'm from Jersey.
1: Oh, come on. You're a Bostonian now.
2: Red Sox beat the A's last night in extra innings, 4-2. They play the Dodgers tomorrow night in Los Angeles. Showers likely tonight and a chance of thunderstorms up to 70. We have more rain tonight down to 62. We may get some breaks of sun tomorrow up to 80. And we're looking at a mostly sunny weekend with some clouds coming in Sunday up to 84. I'm Gabby Barry. This is ERS.

0: I love the part of the song where she gets going, like gets so enthusiastic, and her voice kind of goes up and does this.
1: I love it.
0: Almost borderline crack.
1: It's got this Fun Apple
0: thing
1: about it.
0: Yeah, it's kind of cool. Brandi Carlile right there, Broken Horses. She did not do that one at Newport Folk Festival this past weekend. Maybe it wasn't folky enough. Although you can do non-folk. As Bob Dylan taught us a long time ago, you can do non-folk music at the Newport Folk Festival. Audience loves it. So, Brandi Carlile brings us to the Cars on ERS. I hope you enjoy this one.

0: Bonnie Raitt is awesome. She is just awesome. Good enough from Bonnie Raitt. One of my favorite Bonnie Raitt stories, forgive me but if I digress here very quickly, but one of my previous radio administrations, we did a big show at the Hatch Shell. Bonnie Raitt was there, and it was my friend David Ginsburg's birthday.
1: Right.
0: Bonnie Raitt gave my friend David Ginsburg birthday spankings.
1: What?
0: Consensual, but and good-natured, but yes, Bonnie Raitt spanked my friend David.
1: Sorry.
0: And he tells the story.
1: You're chortling on air.
0: Yeah, I know. Let's turn around and get to the brand new one from Cage the Elephant, which I'm loving. We were talking about Bob Dylan earlier. We're going to get to Bob Dylan and son Jacob and the rest of the Wallflowers, and an awesome band from New Hampshire that doesn't get played often enough, in my humble opinion. That's coming up in just a little bit. Tonight, Salt Lick Sessions, 9 o'clock on Thursday nights, right after All New from 8 to 9. It's a chance to get to know artists who really should be on your radar, and we help you do that through live performances and interesting conversation with a local artist named Bean. 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

0: Wildflowers on 88.9 WERS, Letters from the Wasteland, and we have the brand new one from Cage the Elephant standing by. Got to get an update, though. It's Gabby O'Clock right now. Why don't we get filled in and then right back to the music. Good morning.
1: Morning. I'm Gabby Barry. Here's what's going on. We've been getting rain here in Boston, and there's been even more west of us in Worcester County, which has been breaking rainfall records. Heavy thunderstorms across the northeast have been delaying flights. If you're flying out of Logan this morning, it would be a good idea to check ahead. Mm-hmm. In Stoughton, both the town manager and police chief have now been put on paid administrative leave while an investigation is done over a string of allegations. The select board met in a closed-door session last night. And tomorrow is the day the next Spider-Man movie opens up. Industry people are saying it could be the biggest opening of the year.
0: Are you saying that they're expecting a boffo box office?
1: I don't know what that means, George, but yes. Red Sox beat the A's last night in extra innings 4-2. They play the Dodgers tomorrow night in Los Angeles. Showers likely today and a chance of thunderstorms up to 70. We have more rain tonight, down to 62. Tomorrow, a wet start, and we may get some rain or breaks of sun later tomorrow, up to 80.
0: The anti-rain is what it is, yeah.
1: There we go. And we're looking at a mostly sunny weekend with some clouds coming in Sunday, up to 84. I'm Gabby Barry. This is ERS.

0: 88.9 WERS. That's Spoon Got Enough, an awesome band from Austin, Texas. Let's get to a band that started in New Hampshire. That's the state right above us.
1: Ooh.
0: And then moved down to Boston. The band Face to Face started up late 70s. And there's another band called Face to Face, which is really a punk band from California. But they started like two decades after. You know, the one we're going to play is the OG. Here's Face to Face, the New Hampshire / Boston band. The tune is Under the Gun. Enjoy.

0: 88.9 WERS. There's Oasis and Champagne Supernova at 7:56. How's about we get to the title track from the latest Tedeschi Trucks Band album? It's a rocker. It's a rocker in their sort of special rock blues way that they do. Yay. They have their own sound. I appreciate that. That's coming up in just a little bit. We were talking shows at the TD Garden. There's a biggie happening in August. Olivia Dean is playing the TD Garden. 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
1: All right, we are looking forward this hour to music from the Queen of Soul herself. That's on the way. We also will get to the King of Comically Oversized Suits and Spastic Dance Moves. That would be David Byrne of the Talking Heads. I don't know what I was saying there. And some new stuff. Death Cab for Cutie 2. Let's get ourselves an update. Gabby is here. Then we get right back to the music. Good morning.
2: Morning. I'm Gabby Barry. Here's what's going on. Late yesterday, the Senate Judiciary Committee postponed a confirmation vote for the president's pick for attorney general. The Massachusetts House is expected to approve a bill today that would authorize the governor to take control of Norwood Hospital in hopes of getting a replacement plan back on track. In Stoughton, both the town manager and police chief have now been put on paid administrative leave while investigation is done over a string of allegations. The select board met in a closed-door session last night. Storms across the Northeast have been causing delays at airports, including Logan. You might want to check if you're flying today. And some sad news from the music world. Irish singer-songwriter Glenn Hansard has been killed in a motorcycle crash in Dublin. Glenn was also an actor who appeared in the movie Once, which won an Academy Award for his song Falling Slowly. Glenn Hansard was 56. Red Sox beat the A's last night in extra innings, 4-2. They play the Dodgers tomorrow night in Los Angeles. Showers likely today and a chance of thunderstorms up to 70. We have more rain tonight, down to 62. Tomorrow, a wet start, and then we may get some breaks of sun later tomorrow, up to 80. And we're looking at a mostly sunny weekend with some clouds coming in Sunday, up to 84. I'm Gabby Barry. 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

0: 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What's new right now?
1: Olivia Rodrigo, The Cure, Jesse

Yeah. Aretha Franklin on 88.9 WERS. Every now and then I'm going to throw on the Queen of Soul, that one called Since You've Been Gone. This, her music, her voice, just does stuff. It aligns my chakras. I'm not sure if I have chakras, but if I do, they're absolutely aligned after playing that one. Aretha on ERS. It brings us to Phoenix. Here's Entertainment.

0: They're from France, you know. That's Phoenix on ERS Entertainment at 819. I have to say, one of the greatest shows I've seen in recent memory was John Batiste at Symphony Hall. The guy is just reeks of joy and happiness and good vibes. It was just amazing. I have John Batiste joining a friend coming up in just a little bit. We're going to get to Robert Palmer. Local band Dunn Great Lake Street Dive is on the way, too. 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

0: 88.9 WERS. I laugh because like those two guys together, James Bay and John Batiste, both are like the good mood guys.
1: Yeah.
0: Like on their own. You put them together and it's a little bit of good mood overload, but I'm okay with that. More of that, please, in 2026. James Bay, John Batiste with Sunshine in the Room. We have coming up in a few songs, the brand new one from Devin Gilfillian. Now, you perhaps know that Devin Gilfillian has an amazing voice, great singer. He also is a righteous guitar player, and the song we have coming up is a bit of a showcase of that. For now, let's get to Robert Palmer. I love this one. It's got some bounce to it. Here's Every Kind of People on ERS 827.

0: 88.9 WERS. So great for your along. It's George and Gabby. Gabby, who has a very wide music taste. I'm constantly being reminded of that. Throwing on the Robert Palmer song, and you said, "I love Robert Palmer." I didn't know you were a big Robert Palmer fan.
1: I'm a Robert, addicted to love.
0: A little bit before your time. Yeah. Oh my goodness! All the Power Station stuff. Yeah, I like that particular one because it's very funky. He was a very funky individual. That man.
1: Exactly.
0: We have local band done great, as I mentioned, Lake Street Dive. They're coming up next. I also have new music from Devin Gilfillian, which is not that far away. Why don't we get ourselves an update right now, since Gabby is here anyway, and then right back to the music. Morning.
1: Morning. I'm Gabby Barry. Here's what's going on. While we've been getting rain here in Boston, there's been more west of us. Worcester County has been breaking rainfall records over the past few days. Heavy thunderstorms across the northeast have been delaying flights. If you're flying out of Logan this morning, it would be a good idea to check ahead. In Stoughton, both the town manager and police chief have now been put on paid administrative leave, while an investigation is done over a string of allegations. The select board met in a closed-door session last night. And we've got some cool music shows happening over the next few days. JJ Gray and Mofro are at the South Shore Music Circus tonight. Tori Amos and Barty Strange play the Leader Bank Pavilion tomorrow night. Fish have their big Fenway Park shows tomorrow night and Saturday night. And Kaleo is at Roadrunner. Kaleo.
0: You say Kaleo,
1: remember that.
0: I say Kaleo. Let's go.
1: Is at Roadrunner this coming Tuesday night. If you're going to that show, make sure to stop by the ERS table to say hi and grab some goodies. Yeah. Red Sox beat the A's last night in extra innings 4-2. They play the Dodgers tomorrow night in Los Angeles. Showers likely today and a chance of thunderstorms up to 70. We have more rain tonight, down to 62. Tomorrow we've got a wet start, and then we may get some breaks of sun later, up to 80. And we're looking at a mostly sunny weekend with some clouds coming in Sunday, up to 84. I'm Gabby Barry. This is ERS.

0: Oh, man. 88.9 WERS, a guitar workout from Devin. Listen to that. Devin Gilfillian. The tune is Black Dog Rabbit Hole is new. And as I mentioned, you know, a lot of his songs, a great showcase of his amazing voice. That one, a great showcase of his guitar playing as well. You get a chance to watch the video. It's pretty cool. Wears his guitar through the entire thing and just having a whole lot of fun. Devin Gilfillian, brand new music, Black Dog Rabbit Hole on ERS. Speaking of new stuff, I want to throw on music from Lucy Dacus. We've got Lemonheads coming up too. Today at noontime, Boston will be starting its lunch hour. We will be playing brand new music. It's what we do right at 12 noon. It's called ERS New at Noon. And today, we're going to celebrate the city of Pittsburgh because we have a singer who's originally from Pittsburgh, now living in Atlanta. Her name is Kells, and you will hear brand new music from Kells today at 12 noon for ERS New at Noon.
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1: Mornings with George Knight.

That's Bakar on ERS with Alive at 8:52. We're working on a band that started up while the gang was at school here in the Back Bay of Boston at the Commonwealth School, right down the street from us. 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

88.9 WERS Mumford & Sons featuring Chris Stapleton. The tune is here. We are a couple songs away from giving you music from a rock band that decided to name themselves after a legendary outlaw. No, they're not called Bernie Madoff. We haven't coming up on ERS.

0: 88.9 WERS, James Gang with Walk Away. Most definitely worthy of a quick stop at the George Knight College of Musical Knowledge, which comes your way thanks to support from Volante Farms in Needham. James Gang, formed in Cleveland, Ohio in 1966. They named themselves after Jesse James, as a matter of fact. Still not entirely sure why, but that's what they did. When they recorded their first album, they were one of them power trios. There were three of them, Joe Walsh, who was handling guitars and lead vocals. Joe left the band in 1971 to start his solo career, then went on to join the Eagles. The James Gang carried on without Joe until 1977, when they broke up. They have reunited from time to time, though, including getting together to play the Taylor Hawkins tribute concert that was held at Wembley Stadium. James Gang on ERS. Now you know. The more you know. Casey Musgraves is coming up with new stuff. I got Indigo D'Souza and a nice bouncy one from Modern English on the way.
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88.9 WERS, Casey Musgraves, New Music Dry Spell. I got to say, I am a huge Casey Musgraves fan. I am. I just think her voice is amazing. Although, on that particular song, she does not do an extremely thorough job of hiding the subject matter. I don't know if you noticed or not. Casey Musgraves right there. Quick reminder, every night, 8 o'clock, solid hour of nothing but brand new music. It's a wonderful tune-up for the new stuff. We go all new from 8 to 9 on 88.9.

88.9 WERS, Crush from Indigo D'Souza. New music at 9:41. We're at 64 degrees. We're going to 70 today. Looks like the rain is kind of coming and going. I don't see umbrellas on Tremont Street now, but I did just a few minutes ago. So on and off for today. More of that for tonight. Tomorrow probably starting with wet stuff. And then we'll see some breaks of sun, weather folks are telling us. In the afternoon for tomorrow, getting up to 80. Saturday is when the beach weather returns in full force. Bright sunshine and 84 degrees for Saturday.

Yes, new music on ERS from BB Stockwell, that very distinctive voice from BB, who grew up on Beacon Hill, by the way. A new one called When You Know, BB Stockwell on ERS. How about music from the Ramones? I got Goose standing by as well. We're going to have some fun is what we're going to do on this somewhat gray Thursday morning. Very grateful you're along. Let me tell you what you get when you sign up for the Uncommon Newsletter. Well, let me start by saying what you don't get. You don't get a clog in your inbox because the ERS Uncommon Newsletter is a twice-a-week thing. 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In fact, there's

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Monge 2 from Wet Leg on 88.9. That song was actually featured in the first season of the Crave original Heated Rivalry, which quickly became my favorite show to watch and also my favorite book to watch. I highly recommend if you haven't watched it. Good morning. My name is Bryn. Up next, we have a band that revolutionized alt rock. It's Smashing Pumpkins on 88.9.

0: Man of his word from Cassius Culpepper on 88.9. Cassius Culpepper actually came back to Boston in early June to perform a private show for ERS members. 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Good morning, my name is Bryn. Red Sox won yesterday in extra innings against the Athletics over in California, or rather this morning because of the 3-hour time difference. I can tell you that was a really fun game to be up for this late, but hey, they continue their trip around California tomorrow to face the Dodgers at 10 p.m. That should be a really fun game. As you know, we always love celebrating here at ERS, whether it's our Sox or you. 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But don't go anywhere just yet. We have the Pretenders and the Revivalist in a minute on ERS.
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New music from the Revivalist, that was Heartstop on 88.9. Their new album, Get It Honest, released last Friday on July 24th. And to promote it, they will be right here in Boston on August 1st at the TD Garden to promote it, which is awesome. Good morning, my name is Bryn. Up next, we have an Icelandic band that was a worldwide sensation and helped jumpstart the lead singer's solo career. It's Björk as a part of the Sugar Cubes on 88.9.

reluctantly crouched at the starting line. 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The green light flashes, the flags go up, churning and burning.

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But right now, it's Heaven or Las Vegas from the Cocteau Twins on 88.9.

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0: New music from Leon Bridges, that was Tears of Joy on 88.9. His new album, Happiness Anytime, which he co-created with the band Jungle, will be released later this year in late September. Good morning, my name is Bryn. Did you know that WERS will be hanging out with Kaleo at the show at Roadrunner this coming Tuesday? If you're going to the Kaleo show, stop by the ERS table and come say hi to our awesome student street team and grab some ERS merch. You can also enter to win tickets to the show at WERS.org. We hope to see you on Tuesday at Roadrunner for Kaleo. I hope that's going to be an amazing show. I hear it's going to be an amazing show. But don't go anywhere just yet. We have The Clash and Juliana Hatfield in a minute on ERS.
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All I Did Was Dream of You from Biba Doobie featuring the Marias on 88.9. If you want to see Biba Doobie live, she'll be right here in Boston on October 3rd, right here at TD Garden. Good morning, my name is Bryn. Up next, we have a band whose name comes from a radio voice procedure, meaning will comply. It's Wilco on ERS.

0: The Cure from Olivia Rodrigo on 88.9. This entire album, I absolutely adore it. It is my favorite Olivia Rodrigo album by far. And if you want to see her live, she'll be right here in Boston, October 15th, 16th, and 18th at the TD Garden. Good morning. My name is Bryn. Like the Olivia Rodrigo album, I love discovering new music. And usually that comes in the form of like a playlist and everything. It doesn't really go local, my playlist on Spotify or on Apple Music, but we here at WERS have an opportunity to go deeper with music discovery on the Salt Lick Sessions, Thursday nights at 9, right after All New from 8 to 9. 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We have The Police and Wolf Alice in a few on ERS.
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White Horses from Wolf Alice on 88.9. Fun fact for my readers out there, their name comes from a short story written by English author Angela Carter through her The Bloody Chamber collection. And if you want to see Wolf Alice live, she will be with Olivia Rodrigo at the TD Garden on October 15th and 17th right here in Boston. Good morning, my name is Brent. Up next, an artist who was once fired from his job at Banana Republic before garnering fans like David Bowie, Bob Dylan, and Jimmy Page. It's Jeff Buckley on ERS.

0: 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That was Hunger from Florence and the Machine. 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

0: That was Doors from Noah Kahan on 88.9. Noah Kahan, as we all know, is peak New England, growing up in a tree farm on Vermont and starting writing music at 8 years old. You know, I absolutely love Noah Kahan. Ever since I moved up to Boston, that's all I would listen to for sure. Good morning. My name is Bryn. Did you know that you can sign up for our Uncommon newsletter? It's free. 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But don't go anywhere just yet because we have Nirvana and Men I Trust in a few on ERS.
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2: We're New at Noon here on ERS. Good afternoon. My name is Bryn. I hope you have a wonderful lunch if you are taking it. Today for New at Noon, we have Kells, known for her raw blues and soul style. She headlined the Atlanta Jazz Festival back in 2024, opening for Andre 3000. Her new EP, Dirty Blues Princess, released last month to critical acclaim, and we have a song from that album lined up for you today. Here is Gone from Kells on 88.9. We're New at Noon.

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0: Two-Sided from Arlo Parks on 88.9. If you want to see Arlo Parks live, they will be right here in Boston at Royale on September 1st. Good afternoon. My name is Bryn, and shout out to the Red Sox, who yesterday beat out the Athletics over in California on the 10th inning 4-2. It was a late night game. The game wrapped up around midnight our time. I was up for it. I was here for it, and I am so excited that the Red Sox are finally good. I know that could be a pretty controversial topic, but hey, I love the Red Sox, I love Boston, and I love celebrating. And we love celebrating here at WERS too. So if you know someone with a birthday, anniversary, or other big life event this week, tell us about it and we'll give them a shout out on the air on Friday afternoon at 12:30. It's the ERS Toast from your host, and you can submit a toast by going to WERS.org/toast. But don't go anywhere just yet, because we have Big Head Todd and the Monsters and new music from Pete Yorn up next on ERS.
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All the Beauty from Pete Yorn on 88.9. His newest album, of which this song is the title track, All the Beauty, released last week on Friday. And to support it, he will be in Cambridge at the Sinclair on September 10th if you want to see him live. Good afternoon, my name is Bryn, and while it is an absolute gorgeous day, it doesn't really feel like summer, to me anyways. I'm used to a California-like summer where it's sun's out, I'm in the beach, ocean, like this next band from California is always used to. It's the Red Hot Chili Peppers on ERS.

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If you love our music during the day, wait until you experience nights on ERS. We go all new from 8 to 9, then at 10, we take you to the secret spot for slow jams, soul, and R&B. But up next, it's some Tears for Fears with Sowing the Seeds of Love on 88.9.

Jesse Wells with Won't You Come Out Tonight on 88.9. If you want to see Jesse Wells live, he will be right here in Boston at Roadrunner on October 24th. Good afternoon, my name is Bryn. Speaking of live music, ERS will be hanging out at the Kaleo show at Roadrunner this coming Tuesday. If you're going to the show, and I highly recommend that you do, stop by the

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Rein Me In with Sam Fender and Olivia Dean on 88.9. If you want to see Olivia Dean live, she will be right here in Boston at the TD Garden on August 10th, which should be an amazing show. Good afternoon, my name is Bryn. Up next, we have an artist who got Pharrell Williams moved to tears with their debut track while she was still a student at NYU. It's Maggie Rogers on ERS.

0: Sometimes the Night from Will Daly featuring Alisa Amador on 88.9. Will Daly and Alisa Amador are both from Massachusetts, with Will from Boston and Alisa from Cambridge. Good afternoon, my name is Bryn. Speaking of Alisa Amador, Alisa Amador is actually an alumni of Salt Lick Sessions and was on the first ever episode of Salt Lick Sessions. 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But don't go anywhere just yet, because we have Talking Heads and Jason Isbell and the 400 Unit up next on ERS.
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Cumberland Gap from Jason Isbell in the 400 unit on 88.9. Jason Isbell also works in Hollywood as both a songwriter and an actor, acting in Killers of the Flower Moon and writing the song Maybe It's Time, sung by Bradley Cooper in the 2017 version of A Star Is Born, starring Bradley Cooper and Lady Gaga. Good afternoon, my name is Brent. Up next, a band whose name came to them after a random man kept repeating the sentence, "You have to cage the elephant," to the lead singer. It's Cage the Elephant on ERS.

Wild Child from the Black Keys on 88.9 WERS. We're so glad you're with us this afternoon. If you love Tons of Music in the Morning, join George Knight starting at 6 for new and iconic tunes and quick headlines from the ERS student news team. 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

0: Planting Tomatoes from Lucy Dacus on 88.9. Lucy Dacus actually started her music career throughout her grade school career, writing songs before she was even 8 and writing the majority of her songs from her debut album while she was working at a photo lab. Good afternoon. My name is Bryn. Did you know that we have a newsletter here at WERS? 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

A song I relate to a little too much sometimes. That's Lola Young with Messy on 88.9. And if you love Lola Young, you might know that she's not looking so messy these days. You may know she had some health issues that she was going through, but she's recently gotten the help that she needs. She's back out on tour and she's looking and sounding really, really good. So she also has a new song out called From Down Here if you want to check it out. Here's Chris Isaac.

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0: Love me some Violet Girl. That's her latest with Bug in the Cake on WERS. I also read that she is very into tarot. So, you know, I love me a fellow witchy gal. So, Violet, let's hang out when you come to Boston. By the way, she is coming to the Crystal Ballroom at Somerville Theater on September 24th. It's Parker, and it is Thursday. So, I hope you're going to join us this evening for the Salt Lick Sessions. We do this on Thursday nights at 9, right after All New from 8 to 9. And this is where we let you in on some artists that you should get to know through live performances and a conversation with local artist Bean. You can find out more at WERS.org and join us tonight for the Salt Lick Sessions at 9 on WERS. Coming up, I've got The Jam, I've got some Springsteen, and I've got some hot slobs on the way.
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0: Said Hot Slobs that I was referring to earlier, and if you're just tuning in, Sylvan Esso with their new one, Hot Slob, on WERS, a duo out of North Carolina. They actually have a new album coming out on September 11th. And forgive me if I'm wrong on the pronunciation here, because there is a literal symbol in the title. I believe the new album is called Ow Infinity.
1: In Candy's room, there are pictures of her heroes on the wall. 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

The new one from The Strokes, that's Going Shopping on 88.9 WERS. That's from their new album, Reality Awaits, which we finally got this past Friday after a little release delay. And I've heard the chatter. I know there are some mixed feelings on their new sound, but I have to say, give it a chance if at first you're kind of like, oh, I don't know about this, because I'm liking it. Another song that I am very much liking, Lonely in the Future. I feel like it really works.

Ride Lonesome, that's new from Beck off his upcoming album of the same name, coming out on September 18th. It's Parker. I hope you're having a good Thursday afternoon. And I also hope that if you're going to the Kaleo show at Roadrunner this coming Tuesday, that you're going to say hello. If you're going to the show, be sure to stop by the ERS table and say hi to our awesome student street team and grab yourself some ERS merch. Very important part right there. You can also enter to win tickets to the show at WERS.org. And we hope to see you Tuesday at Roadrunner for Kaleo.

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88.9, new from the Rolling Stones. That's In the Stars on WERS from their latest album, Foreign Tongues. I mentioned this the other day, but pretty cool. They collaborated with Norah Jones for a podcast leading up to the release of the album called Speaking in Tongues that talks all about how they wrote the album, the creation, all that fun stuff. So definitely something you can check out.

0: Sometimes I'm just in here vibing that I almost forget that I have to talk. That is the latest from Chicago-based group Bridget Calls Me Baby with I Can Take the Sun Out of the Sky on WERS. Before that, REM. And before that, The Record Company with Off the Ground, which, by the way, nearly forgot, I have a giveaway for tickets for them today. So if you want to see The Record Company, they're going to be at the Lowell Summer Music Series at Boarding House Park on August 20th. 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You have until 6. Coming up, I've got 10,000 Maniacs, I've got Orla Gartland, and I've got a local Providence band on the way.
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I may have mentioned this before, but the way the band got their name absolutely gives me the ick. Their singer-songwriter, John J. McCauley, apparently got a deer tick on his scalp one evening while camping in Indiana. And he grew up camping, so this was a new experience for him. And I'm just like, this is why I sleep indoors. This is why tents are not for me.

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98.9 Use Somebody from Kings of Leon on WERS. It's Parker. And can I tell you just a little silly thing that made me smile today? I was talking cars a little bit earlier with George Knight. If you haven't heard me say before, I drive a Mustang. Yes, I own a Mustang in New England. I know. But it's just something that makes me happy. And I was like kind of decked out in some of my Mustang paraphernalia today. I recently remembered that I have a seatbelt belt with the Mustang logo on it. Yes, I am talking about those like belts that are made out of seatbelt with like the buckle. So I'm rocking that today. And it just made me happy.

0: latest from Mumford & Sons featuring Chris Stapleton with Here on 88.9 WERS. Their show at Fenway Park was If You Were There Very Soggy, which has apparently been the theme of the week. I'm looking out on the Boston Common right now, and it seems the weather cannot decide. I thought we were also getting torrential downpours today, but right now there's nothing. So fingers crossed. It's Parker. I hope you're having a good afternoon, and I also hope that you are signing up for the Uncommon newsletter, or you're already signed up, because I know you love ticket giveaways. Tickets can be expensive or the show is sold out, so we help you out with that. This Saturday's newsletter is going to have a chance to win tickets to see Olivia Dean at TD Garden on August 10th, speaking of sold out shows. So sign up at WERS.org/newsletter and then check your email on Saturday. Coming up, I've got Melissa Etheridge, I've got some Depeche Mode, and I've got a song with two former Beatles on it.
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88.9, that's Peach Pit with Magpie on WERS. It's Parker for your afternoon. I feel like just as soon as I mentioned that it wasn't raining in downtown Boston, I am seeing darker clouds encroaching in on the Boston Common. So hopefully you either are at your work from home desk or you brought your umbrella today. Right now, I've got U2, who I'm still waiting for the release date on their upcoming album. I know it's coming soon. I just don't know when. Here's Stay.

0: 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What's new right now?
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0: Where else are you going to find a radio station that plays like the whole little jam session at the end of that song? The answer is you're not going to find another one. That's Johnny Blue Skies and the Dark Clouds with Situation on WERS, a.k.a. Sturgill Simpson. Also, Johnny Blue Skies is going to be performing at the TD Garden on October 13th. It's Parker for your afternoon, and it is Thursday afternoon, which means if you've got something to celebrate this week, you should let us know ASAP so we can celebrate with you tomorrow afternoon at 12:30 on the ERS Toast. 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Coming up, I've got Talk Talk, I've got my boys Green Day, and I've got a duo that actually got their start writing for other musicians.
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88.9 Dance the Pain Away from Los Angeles-based duo Hot and Freddy on WERS. I mentioned a little bit earlier, I think one of the coolest things about them is that I learned they used to write music for other big musicians before writing for themselves, like Katy Perry, Calvin Harris, just like many names that you know, and then they put out their own music. I'm like, this is actually awesome. Right now, I have music from my boys Green Day, and I am getting very excited for their movie to come out, Nimrods, which officially comes out on August 13th.

The latest from Tedeschi Trucks Band, Future Soul on 88.9 WERS. I am always just like vibing along in the studio to that one. Now, I mentioned this before, but I love when we have multiple ERS artists that kind of just like find their way towards each other. I have said how much I love The Last Dinner Party. I have been absolutely obsessed with them. And they have talked about how big of an influence David Bowie is for them. And they actually got to help curate the pieces inside the David Bowie archive at the Victoria and Albert Museum. So very, very cool. Here's some Bowie with Hang On to Yourself.

0: I've got new Suki, and at 5 o'clock, it's Throwback Thursday.
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2: That's right, it is Throwback Thursday. And for today, we are celebrating the iconic Kate Bush's birthday, which is today. And my first song is off her 1985 album, Hounds of Love, which of course was her best-selling studio album and became certified double platinum for 600,000 sales in the UK. And I also learned a little factoid from one of our friends on the record label side of things. Shout out Brian Corona. I actually learned that the Canadian actor Donald Sutherland was in the music video for this song, which was produced in the style of a short film.

That iconic song almost needs absolutely no explanation. Kate Bush running up that hill on 88.9 WERS for Throwback Thursday. We are celebrating Kate Bush's birthday, which happens to be today. I absolutely love when certain songs help expose a whole new audience to a great artist, and that is absolutely one of them. That album, Hounds of Love, actually returned to number one on the Billboard Alternative Chart in 2022 because of the song's feature in the fourth season of Stranger Things. Before that, we had Cloud Busting, and right now we're getting back into it. Love and Anger.

0: 88.9 James and the Cold Gun from Kate Bush on WERS for Throwback Thursday to round it off. That's from her debut album, The Kick Inside, from 1978. And if you're a big fan of Kate Bush, you probably already knew that today is her birthday. And you also probably already knew that we have David Gilmour of Pink Floyd to thank for why we have Kate Bush. I think this story is just so, so cool. She started writing demos with the help of her brothers at only 11 years old, and their friend Ricky Hopper ended up playing them for his friend, the David Gilmour, who was so impressed by Kate Bush's songwriting at the time that he financed some better quality demos while Pink Floyd was recording Wish You Were Here at Abbey Road. So just so much musical history awesomeness happening there. That was Throwback Thursday for Kate Bush's birthday today. I hope you enjoyed it. Coming up in just a minute, I'm going to have Black Pumas, I'm going to have Tom Petty and the Heartbreakers, and I'm going to have one of the artists that's spearheading no cell phone concerts.
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88.9, that's new from Phoebe Bridgers with Lost Boys on WERS. I don't know if you saw her performance on The Tonight Show, but I did enjoy that she very much leaned into all of the Peter Pan imagery on that song. For night one, on July 14th, she performed it with a youth band with folks aging from 8 to 14, and she actually came back for a second night for an acoustic set of that song with a couple of veteran musicians as well. So very cool. Lost Weekend, her new album, comes out on August 14th.

Connecticut Favorites Goose with their latest Good to Be on WERS. It's Parker on your Thursday afternoon. And I've been talking about how I cannot believe that we are going to be in August next week. Actually, earlier than next week, more like this weekend. And it's stressing me out. I always get like anxious towards the end of summer because I love summer so much. And I never manage to cram all the things in that I want to do. But we still have plenty of summer live music left, including the tickets that I have this afternoon for The Record Company at the Lowell Summer Music Series at Boarding House Park on August 20th. So if you want to see The Record Company live, email us at info@WERS.org, subject line Record Company. Again, info@WERS.org, subject line Record Company to enter for those tickets.

0: The latest from Bruce Hornsby, that's Indigo Park on 88.9 WERS, the title track to his latest album. It's Parker for your Thursday afternoon. I did, in fact, almost just say Friday. We are so close, but we're not quite there. And that means you also still have time to sign up for the Uncommon newsletter. 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This Saturday's newsletter, we have a chance to win tickets to see Miss Olivia Dean at the TD Garden for her sold-out show on August 10th. So if you want to go, be sure to sign up at wers.org/newsletter and then check your email on Saturday for details. That's about it for me. Thank you so much for hanging out. I will be back tomorrow on actually Friday. I'm going to leave you with the Talking Heads, an artist that I might in fact have tickets for tomorrow, and Finley's going to be taking over.
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Hey, you're listening to 88.9 WERS. Thanks for joining us if you just tuned in. The song you just heard was by Cassius Culpepper. That was Man of His Word. We've got some great stuff coming up today. I always love doing the shift because a bit later we do All New from 8 to 9. We get to hear all the latest and greatest new music, but we're a ways away from there. Let's focus on now. This is Franz Ferdinand with Know You Girls.

0: Some newer music from the last dinner party here on 88.9. That was Big Dog. That song was released earlier this summer, or not summer, May. It was in May. So, depending if you, for a college student, I consider that summer. So, we love to see some new music from them. Hey, listen, if you have a birthday, anniversary, any big life event, or you know anybody with any of those things, really, anything, you should tell us about it because we will give them a shout-out on the air Friday afternoon at 12:30. 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

Dave Herlihy with Good Trouble here on WERS. Coming up next, we have a song from Milky Chance. Now, a little bit of history I have with Milky Chance. I have been building off of the same playlist since 8th grade, I want to say, and that was many years ago for me. So I've been using the same playlist. It is like days worth of songs on there. And the first song is by Milky Chance. It is Stolen Dance. And that's a song, I love it. It reminds me of my childhood. I think it's a great song. But that is not what we are playing right now. From Milky Chance, this is Colorado.

Lots of touring happening this summer. All your favorite artists are going on tour, including who you just heard. So that was Life on the Run from Brandi Carlile. And she is currently on tour, and you can see her in Lenox, Massachusetts on August 18th. And then coming up now, while not coming to Massachusetts, Ben Harper and the Innocent Criminals will be in the general tri-state area. They'll be coming to Hartford, Connecticut, as well as a few venues in New York. So if you want to see them, they'll be around. This is Steal My Kisses from Ben Harper and the Innocent Criminals.

0: local music here on WERS. That was Juliana Hatfield from Duxbury with Popsicle. Now, if you caught my last ad read, and it's not an ad read. We are ad-free radio. This is conversation we're having. WERS will somewhat be going on tour because we will be hanging out at the Kaleo show at Roadrunner this coming Tuesday. So what I want you to do is just come and say hi. We have an awesome student street team, and we also have some free merchandise there, so you're going to want to stop by our table. If you don't have tickets to the Kaleo show, you can actually win tickets for the show at WERS.org. So hey, maybe if you win some tickets, you should come by, say hi, say a little thank you, meet us over there, and it'll be awesome. So look out for us at the Roadrunner this coming Tuesday.
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88.9 WERS, that was Blondshell with What's Fair. Coming up, we have a song from my favorite Pearl Jam album, Versus. I know that might be a little controversial, because 10 is kind of, you know, a perfect album. There's not a single song I would skip on that, but I really like the highs of Versus. This is Elderly Woman Behind the Counter in a Small Town. If you don't seem to recognize it by the title, you'll seem to recognize it by the first lyric. Here we go.

0: new music from Cage the Elephant here on WERS. That was Beaches in Tennessee. I like working at WERS because I have expanded my music knowledge. 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Another way that we help you discover music is with the Salt Lick Sessions, which are every Thursday night at 9, right after All New from 8 to 9. 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

88.9 WERS. That was Gorillaz with music from their latest album, The Mountain. The song was Orange County. Now, every time we land on a Gorillaz song, I like to share a little bit of knowledge about them just because they're my favorite, and I know a lot about them. So, let's go with the fact that recently they were actually on TV. They were on the previous season of SNL, and they were the musical guests alongside Ryan Gosling hosting. So you might have caught that one. It was kind of the Project Hail Mary special, and they performed a song from their latest album, The Mountain. They performed The Moon Cave, as well as one of their most famous songs, Clint Eastwood, which you've probably heard before. But let's move on. That's enough, Gorillaz. Coming up now is The Who with Athena. Ooh, topical, because of the Odyssey.

88.9 WERS. That was Michigander with Freakin' Out. Coming up now, we have Rockpile with When I Write the Book, followed by a classic by Weezer. Tune in.

0: 88.9 WERS. That was Bleachers with We Should Talk. Let's talk about concerts for a minute. Have you seen any fun concerts this summer? I feel like a lot of artists are touring. I mean, they always are every summer, but I've seen a lot more than usual, I feel like. In terms of what I've seen this summer, I've seen two things. I just recently saw Head in the Heart at the Capitol Theater in Port Chester, New York. And then earlier yesterday morning, I saw Mumford & Sons at the Today Show, right? They do a little mini concert where they did like four songs, and they sounded super good. So I'm glad I got to see at least a little bit of live music this summer. A way that you might be able to see some live music is through our Uncommon newsletter. 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